you came with me, of course. And I'd file my nails so they don't hurt you. 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

an incredible emotion to sing in this place for you. 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And I want to invite on stage a great artist to sing a song with me. It's Carol G. She's Carol.

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0: We the best.
1: Boy.
0: Give me the light.
1: Yeah.
0: And we turn it up every time.
1: Every time.
0: And we bust it up, watch it.
1: Watch it.
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I believe that fate has brought us here, and we should be together, baby.